0: 94.3 WIBC, the rhythm of the city. Now here's a feel-good story about a Florida man that proved that some people still choose to do the right thing. Louis Salazar was in a gas station bathroom when he noticed a fanny pack hanging from a railing. He couldn't find the owner, so he opened the bag to look for ID, and he found a lot of cash, which ended up totaling over $30,000. The owner eventually reported it missing, and Salazar returned it immediately to the police, saying, "It's not my money to take, and I wasn't raised that way." As it turns out, the owner of the money said that he was carrying the cash for a family emergency. That is truly a blessing to know there are kind-hearted people that choose to do the right thing, and we should all do the same. On the way, I have Rough Ends.
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5: Yes. It was a beautiful day. 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

0: Ari Lennox on 94.3 WYBC, the rhythm of the city. Now, with the weekend being less than 24 hours away, I have your weekend rundown of where you need to be. Starting Friday and Saturday, I'll be at Harp's Bar and Grill both nights, located at 336 Main Street in West Haven from 9 p.m. until 2 a.m., playing your R&B, reggae, hip-hop, throwbacks, and more. You have two chances to rock out with me this weekend at Harp's Bar and Grill, and I hope to see you there. Up next, I have music from Mint Condition.
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0: 94.3 WYBC, the rhythm of the city. Now, who wants to go to Miami? I'm putting my hand up. I could use a trip to Miami. But you know what? We are giving away a trip to Miami for you to see Chris Brown and Usher. 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The prize includes round-trip airfare, hotel accommodations, and two tickets to the show. Up next, I got Whitney Houston, and at the top of the hour, I got your late-night rhythms.
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0: That's a classic one right there. Harold Melvin and the Blue Notes on 94.3 WYBC, the rhythm of the city. Welcome to Late Night Rhythms with DJ Platinum. That song right there was I Hope That We Can Be Together Soon. And you know what? You and I are about to spend the evening together with 2 hours of your favorite love songs, slow jams, and conversation. I have a 90s classic from Joe that I know you love, so don't move. I'll be right back.
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1: 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No, I'm just kidding. A real comedian, George Wallace, will be in the building, and I'm excited. 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

0: 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And just like that, it is just about my time. I had a good time with you for the last 5 hours. The music, the laughs, the conversation. It's always nice keeping you company in the evening. But as I make my way out the door, I want you to take care of yourself, pray, and protect your peace. My name is DJ Platinum, and you can follow me on Facebook, Instagram, and TikTok at The Real DJ Platinum, and I will catch you back here tomorrow. 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Good night.
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I used to think about immature things. 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And I came a long way.

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0: And another one.
1: I met my wife in law school at the University of Florida. 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

0: Can you hear it? That's the Feel Good Friday anthem. And today we kick off the last Feel Good Friday into the last weekend of May at the WYBC Feel Good Fridays Happy Hour at the Better Way Cafe, 124 Elm Street in West Haven. Yours truly, Daryl Huckabee, will be the host. And I got my man, Video Jock Ty, on the wheels of steel, blazing R&B and hip-hop with the videos to go along. 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
1: Okay. Now keep in mind that I'm an artist, and I'm sensitive about moderation. 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All right. Sisters, how y'all feel? Brothers, y'all all right? 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

0: Can you hear it? That's the Feel Good Friday anthem. And today we kick off the last Feel Good Friday into the last weekend of May at the WYBC Feel Good Fridays Happy Hour at the Better Way Cafe, 124 Elm Street in West Haven. Yours truly, Daryl Huckabee, will be the host. And I got my man, Video Jock Ty, on the wheels of steel, blazing R&B and hip-hop with the videos to go along. 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
1: In 1976, out of the Bay Area, there was a song that was recorded by the father of contemporary gospel music, the legendary Edwin Hawkins. You see, it's one of my favorite songs, so I've asked my devotion family and some of my friends to help me pay tribute to the man that paved the way. 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
1: What's up, Connecticut? 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
2: A bright start, then becoming partly to mostly cloudy, 75. Isolated to scattered showers late tonight, 49. Showers early tomorrow, otherwise mostly to partly cloudy, slight chance for an afternoon shower. Cool, windy, with gusts over 30 miles an hour, highs in the low 60s. Sunday mostly sunny, becoming partly to mostly cloudy, low 70s.
0: 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Time to check our latest WYBC traffic report.
3: There's delays as you make your way southbound on the Wilbur Cross by the Milford Connector. Route 8 a little slow southbound heading into 95. 95 has southbound delays heading into Route 8. Northbound delays heading into exit 44. Metro North is on or close. With your New Haven traffic, I'm John Lynch.
0: Can you hear it? That's the Feel Good Friday anthem. And today we kick off the last Feel Good Friday into the last weekend of May at the WYBC Feel Good Fridays Happy Hour at the Better Way Cafe, 124 Elm Street in West Haven. Yours truly, Daryl Huckabee, will be the host. And I got my man, Video Jock Ty, on the wheels of steel, blazing R&B and hip-hop with the videos to go along. 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So pull up and let's celebrate the last Feel Good Friday into the last weekend of May at a Better Way Cafe for Feel Good Friday's Happy Hour, another exclusive of 94.3 WYBC, the Rhythm of the City.
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0: crazy.
1: Yeah, yeah, yeah.
0: Hey, Trey, let me ask you, man. A$AP Rocky, now, I'm not real familiar with all his music.
1: No.
0: You think people are really going to see him, or the fact that they may think that Rihanna may show up?
2: That's disrespectful.
0: That's disrespectful?
2: Yeah, you're disrespectful for that question.
0: I mean, just think about it, though.
1: Wow. I will say this. It is very disrespectful, but you ain't wrong. But you ain't wrong.
3: That's messed up,
1: I think a lot of people do probably think Rihanna going to pop out.
0: I mean, because think about it. When Jay-Z go out on tour, every blue moon, Beyonce will show up, or vice versa.
1: Sure.
0: You know, they're wondering, is she going
4: to
0: pop up?
4: Now you're saying they only come to Jay because of Beyonce? How disrespectful are you going to be today?
3: All right.
1: Real quick, this will be a big tour, though. He got a couple cities that he hitting, including Cleveland, Toronto, Boston. He'll actually be in L.A. June 27th, close to Victorville. Mm-hmm. Ooh, shout out Victorville. Right. Nice. And then he'll be in Detroit July 8th with Grand Rapids, Flint. You better hit that.
3: All right. I love it. All right, y'all, listen. Those are your hot topics. Coming up, we're going to play our $1,000 Minute Game next. It's Didi in the Morning.
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6: There's southbound delays on Route 8 heading into 95. 95 slows southbound heading into Route 8. A 91 is quiet. The Wilbur Cross and Merritt Parkway look good. Metro North is on or close. With your New Haven traffic, I'm John Lynch.
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1: 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So here's the latest WYBC forecast.
2: A bright start, then becoming partly to mostly cloudy, 75. Isolated to scattered showers late tonight, 49. Showers early tomorrow, otherwise mostly to partly cloudy, slight chance for an afternoon shower. Cool, windy, with gusts over 30 miles an hour, highs in the low 60s. Sunday mostly sunny, becoming partly to mostly cloudy, low 70s.
0: 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Let's get a check of the roads with our latest WYBC traffic report.
3: There's southbound delays on Route 8 heading into 95. 95 slows southbound heading into Route 8. A 91 is quiet. The Wilbur Cross and Merritt Parkway look good. Metro North is on or close. With your New Haven traffic, I'm John Lynch.
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0: Hey, DD, good morning. Happy Feel Good Friday. Made it to the end of another work week. Made it to the last Feel Good Friday of May and the last weekend of May. About to kick it off. But don't forget to put the WYBC Feel Good Friday Happy Hour on your calendar for later today. I'll be hosting that starting at 6 o'clock at the Better Way Cafe, 124 Elm Street in West Haven. We're going to spread those Feel Good Friday vibes and kick off the last weekend of May together. In just in case you keep track, today's date is May 29th, and if you put that numerically, it's 529. That leads me to what's on our national day calendar, National 529 Day. That reminds us that it's never been easier to save for a child's future by contributing to a 529 savings plan, helping prepare the child for whatever path they choose. So if you're not familiar with it, look into it. It's a good tool to save for your kid's future. Now, with that being said, it's just after 6 o'clock. Let's get into our words to wake up to, because I know somebody somewhere needs to hear this today. Here we go. Today and every day, I want you to make room for things and people that are real. In other words, keep your circle clean, your energy pure, and your path clear. Lock in on the truth and people with pure motives and a clear mind. Let that sink in as you ease your way out of bed today. Now, today's the last day to get qualified for the Arts Television and Appliance Gas Grill Giveaway. And it's also the last day to qualify for that flyaway to Miami. Check out Chris Brown and Usher at the Hard Rock Stadium. So make sure you stay locked in to win. In addition, we got cash to give away. Want to put some money in your pocket for the weekend, that $1,000 minute game. But first, we're going to kick things off with the five things you need to know to start your day. All right, Didi, it's time to get this Feel Good Friday party started. Let's do it.
1: 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You're waking up with Didi in the Morning and Daryl Huckabee on 94.3 WYBC.

0: It's Dee Dee in the morning. Good morning, everyone. Good morning. Good morning.
1: Good morning.
0: It's Friday.
2: Hey.
0: Yes, it is. Everybody is here. The voices you hear, that would be comedian J.J. Williamson over
2: there. Good morning. Good morning. Good morning, good people.
0: Good morning to J. Cruz.
3: Hola.
0: And good morning to Trey G.
4: Good morning, team.
0: All right, everybody. You know what? It's going to be a great Friday. I can already tell. Let's get right into our five things you need to know to start your day.
5: Number one.
6: The five things you need to know right now on Dee Dee in the morning.
0: Well, he's trying his damnedest. When I tell you your president's trying so hard to be memorable, be great, girl, whether you believe it or not, I wish he would be great enough to release the Epstein file so we could see how really great he is. But he now wants to create a new $250 bill with his face on it.
2: Yep. What? I'm not surprised.
0: Yep.
2: Not surprised.
0: Yep. They are pushing a $250 bill with his portrait on the money.
2: Yeah. Sound about right.
3: He's trying to do everything. He want to make sure he is on everything
0: He is in everything. He's mentioned so many times in the Epstein file. We just want that. That's all I want. I keep saying, can we get that? We don't want your $250 bill. We don't want this war. We don't want,
3: the new ballroom.
0: We don't want the big arch. We just want the files. Look, that's all we ask for.
2: I know we got like
0: and some long, and our groceries and things that go down.
2: I know we got a no politics Thursday. We might have to implement like a no Trump Tuesday or something.
0: All right,
2: like
0: you're
2: that.
0: Fine. You're right.
2: Like
0: it's just it's so disgusting that when I hear this kind of stuff, you guys,
2: no,
0: and to see it,
2: it
0: and
2: is.
0: Then you have people who want to push this, but they're not pushing for the truth that he could be in these files. That is the most disgusting thing we've seen in our country.
2: They really playing in our faces.
0: Right.
2: That's really what it boiled down to.
0: And that's what's disgusting
2: they
0: to me.
2: Playing in our
0: playing
2: faces.
0: In our faces. Yep.
1: Hey, well, let's talk about the NBA finals, man. For those of y'all don't know, I know the series for the Western Conference is still going on, but the NBA finals officially starts June 3rd, ladies and gentlemen. So go on, get ready. That is a Wednesday. We're going to either start in New York or we're going to start in Oklahoma or San Antonio. So we're just going to see. I know the New York Knicks, like, man, I'm ready to play.
2: Yeah.
1: You know, them layouts, man, it gets your team a little rusty, man. You want to keep it flowing and everything, but they got to wait to Wednesday. So June 3rd, ladies and gentlemen, NBA Finals will begin on ABC.
3: Hey, yo, that's dope. I got to jump in here real quick and got to give it up to my man Gucci, man. Listen, long story short, I spent a lot of time growing up in my radio career with Gucci, where he came to the Berg a lot of times when I used to do the clubs, and he used to come on my show a lot.

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2: A bright start, then becoming partly to mostly cloudy, 75. Isolated to scattered showers late tonight, 49. Showers early tomorrow, otherwise mostly to partly cloudy, slight chance for an afternoon shower. Cool, windy, with gusts over 30 miles an hour, highs in the low 60s. Sunday mostly sunny, becoming partly to mostly cloudy, low 70s.
0: 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Let's get a check on the roads with our latest WYBC traffic report.
3: Stop and go southbound on the Merritt Parkway from the Black Rock Turnpike to Route 7. 95 is slow southbound from exit 29 down through exit 11. Metro North is on or close. With your New Haven traffic, I'm John Lynch.
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1: It's Didi in the Morning. Happy Friday! What's up, Hug? Good morning. Let's update everybody on the news today.
0: All right, Didi, here are the top trending headlines you need to know about here in New Haven, as well as throughout Connecticut and nationally on this Feel Good Friday, May 29th. And let's start in New Haven, where earlier this week, Yale New Haven Hospital hosted a bicentennial celebration marking 200 years of providing patient-centered care. The hospital first opened in 1826 as the state's first nonprofit hospital and the fourth voluntary hospital in the nation. In another headline out of New Haven, multinational beauty, food, and healthcare products giant Unilever plans to invest $270 million in opening up a new R&D center downtown at the Next Lab office building to be constructed atop the former Route 34 corridor. Now, if you live in or travel through New London, you need to be aware of this headline. Major changes are coming to the Gold Star Memorial Bridge as rehabilitation of the bridge begins this weekend. So be on the lookout for shifting traffic patterns. Now, in the headline out of Killingly, Connecticut, Amazon is proposing a $200 million warehouse. However, local community members are voicing concerns that construction blasting could damage private wells, which could lead to waste leaking into their drinking water. Now, in the headline that's trending statewide, you need to know that digital driver's license could be coming to Connecticut soon. DMV officials say the mobile ID will be completely optional and is intended as convenience rather than replacement for a physical driver's license or state ID. And finally, in national news, and if you have outstanding student loans, you need to pay attention to this headline. Trump administration is dismantling the Biden-era repayment plan known as SAVE. That means the 7 million people enrolled in that plan will have to choose a new repayment plan that could mean higher monthly payments. Now, for details of these stories and everything trending today, check out my Facebook page, Huck on Air. Make sure you stay connected and stay informed.
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0: slow southbound from exit 29 down to exit 11. The Merritt Parkway is slow southbound from exit 32 down to exit 10. Metro North is on or close with your New Haven traffic. I'm John Lynch.
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7: 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And Daryl Huckabee on 94.3 WY.

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Yeah, yeah, yeah.

0: You're listening to DD in the Morning with yours truly, Daryl Huckabee, on the Rhythm of the City, 94.3 WYBC-FM, New Haven. Well, as you know, we've been qualifying you all month long for a flyaway to Miami to see Chris Brown and Usher live at the Hard Rock Stadium. 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
1: 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Here's the latest WYBC weather report.
2: A bright start, then becoming partly to mostly cloudy, 75. Isolated to scattered showers late tonight, 49. Showers early tomorrow, otherwise mostly to partly cloudy, slight chance for an afternoon shower, cool, windy, with gusts over 30 miles an hour, highs in the low 60s, Sunday mostly sunny, becoming partly to mostly cloudy, low 70s.
0: 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Time to check our latest WYBC traffic report.
3: Earlier accident we had on 95 southbound at exit 41 has been cleared, but it's still pretty heavy in both directions heading into the area. There's southbound delays from exit 30 down through exit 5. The Merritt Parkway is slow southbound heading into Route 7. Route 8 has southbound delays heading into 95. Metro North is on or close with your New Haven traffic. I'm John Lynch.
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1: Hey, it's Didi in the Morning with my guy, Daryl Huckabee. What you got for us?
0: Hey, Didi, it's just after 8 o'clock. I've got the final, the last chance for you to qualify for the Arts Television and Appliance Gas Grill Giveaway. I'm going to announce the winner on Monday. 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

0: You're right. She made her transition. What happened to what's the other one? She kicked the bucket of taking a dirt nap.
1: Taking a dirt nap.
2: I ain't never heard
3: transition
2: that
3: is black lingo though for
2: it
3: sure.
2: Is black lingo for sure.
0: Black Vienna, especially at the funerals, everybody, because a lot of black people died. She made her transition. She got her wings. She's in a better place. Yeah, she's in a box. How the hell is she in a better place? That's my job. Before we go any further, let me make it perfectly clear. I'm in bad shape this morning. I was driving in here and I hit something this morning. There's a new car downstairs. I got to do. Y'all got to help me with this.
4: Wasn't it kind of go?
1: Pan?
0: It's kind of sand. Don't worry about that car.
4: It don't run.
0: I got to find out whose it is because I kind of scraped it this morning. I thought it was mine.
3: Oh, my God.
1: That's unfortunate.
0: Is that yours?
2: It's mine.
0: Oh, so we have to talk afterwards. I'm sorry. I apologize.
3: Was the seat slid all the way back, Joe?
2: Oh, no.
3: If it was, then it would definitely be.
0: I didn't look inside, but it's a pretty car. And okay. I said, oh, my God. I was looking the other way when I was backing in.
3: Oh, God.
0: You know, because I'm older. 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And I don't know how to use that mirror.
3: That sucks.
4: That's all right.
0: Are you laughing? That's your car, really?
2: Yeah, it's my car, George.
0: I'm sorry, but
3: I
0: scratched it. It looked like it's brand new.
2: No, it's not.
0: But it's not.
2: It's certified
3: pre-owned.
4: Certified pre-owned. Certified pre-hit.
0: It can't be pre-used because it's got a sticker in the window. It's a brand new car. I ain't crazy.
2: So, George, wait, hold on. So, George, you're legendary. You are iconic. And let me tell you why I say this. I'm looking up and I'm seeing all these folks now going to Vegas. You were one of the first African-Americans, one of the few that got a residency.
0: I'm the first one. I'm the first black to ever own a show in Las Vegas.
2: That's
0: on
2: right.
0: The strip at a major showroom, 756 every night at the Fabulous Flamingo, is the first casino on the strip. And I went in there for 30 days, 60 days, 90 days, and wound up staying there 15 years.
2: Damn.
0: So, and I thank God every night for people like Red Fox and Sammy Davis Jr. for paving the way for me. And I paved the way for people like JJ and other people like that to come in there.
3: That.
0: And I love it. I'm so blessed and just to be there, you know. And the first year, I didn't take a dime of the money. I put money
2: Wait
0: back
2: a minute,
0: in the streets.
2: When you went to Vegas, you didn't take a dime?
0: I didn't take a dime of the profits.
2: Wow. Mm.
0: Because I'm from advertising. You know, I was vice president of the world's largest outdoor advertising agency. In New York City. Everything at Times Square, when y'all go there, you see the billboards at Times Square. Well, I was vice president. I sold that. I was making a lot of money. You didn't know that?
2: I didn't know you were making all that money.
0: I wasn't in charge. I was just vice president. You know, I was one of the people that made it happen. I sold billboards. Listen, and when I got out of college, I sold real rags. I sold the ShamWow before it even had a name.
3: Oh, wow.
0: And then I left rags and I went into advertising.
1: You sold ShamWow?
0: And that's what I just said.
1: You know what? It is what you just said.
0: There's something wrong with this little kid.
1: I'm a father of four.
0: You got four kids?
1: Yes.
0: Are you serious?
1: Yes, I'm a
0: you
1: dad.
0: You ain't but 18?
1: Thank you, sir.
0: He's still ugly, but he's 18.
2: Okay, wait. We got to take a break because I want to find out more, George, about your history because this is stuff I didn't know.
0: Because these are young kids. I'm so blessed. I've been blessed since I was born.
2: I know what you really, okay, more with George Wallace coming up, y'all, because this is real interesting. It's Dee Dee in the morning. All right, Huck, let's go to the phone lines right now and get caller number 9.
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4: Daryl Huckabee here with Dee Dee in the morning. Let's get a check on the roads with our latest WYBC traffic report.
6: Still got delays on 95 both ways heading into exit 41. Southbound delays on 95 from exit 19 down to exit 5. The Merritt Parkway slows southbound by Route 7. Metro North is on or close with your New Haven traffic. I'm John Lynch.
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5: 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And Daryl Huckabee on 94.3 W.

0: Good morning. It's Dee Dee in the morning, guys. Let's get into the hot topics. We must do this because Gayle King, you know, Gayle King came out the other day. Mm-hmm. She was on a podcast and she was talking about how her ex-husband cheated on her back in the day with her best friend. Mm. And she caught him. She came in the house and her husband and best friend were in a situation.
1: Nasty. Wow.
0: Well, guess what? The husband now is speaking out. You got to hear what he said. Let's go.
2: Crazy, scary, and hilarious. Hot topics.
3: Give them what they ask for.
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0: Before we even get to any of that, we must talk about this. Y'all saw this about your president? Okay, so it seems that a lot of folks are mad. You know, they got the America 250-year celebration.
4: Right.
0: And remember, yesterday we were talking about how the White House came out and said, oh, we're going to have all of these people. Flo Rida, I think they said, the Commodores, Morris Day and the Time, Vanilla Ice,
5: Young MC.
0: All of these people are going to show up. Well, they're now saying folks are pulling out.
6: At America's upcoming 250th anniversary and the events and tributes surrounding it are facing growing controversy because of politics. The Commodores and now Martina McBride. Let freedom are among at least four musical acts pulling out of a concert series being held in the National Mall beginning next month. The concerts are being run by Freedom 250, a group launched by President Trump to organize the nation's birthday festivities. The group claims to be nonpartisan, but some artists say they were not aware Freedom 250 was founded by the president. Martina McBride saying, I was presented with an opportunity to perform at a nonpartisan event, but that turned out to be misleading.
7: My agent called me about 3 months ago and said, Joe, you want to do a show in Washington? He didn't say nothing about Trump.
6: CNC Music Factory is still expected to perform along with rappers Flo Rida and Vanilla Ice.
1: Vanilla Ice makes sense. Flo Rida makes sense. They should get Kid Rock, maybe.
0: What do you mean they make sense? It makes sense
1: like
0: for what?
1: People that might rock with Trump.
0: Oh, okay.
1: Those
0: okay.
1: kind of people. You know what I mean? Yeah. They make sense a little. Go get people that like him. Stop trying to book people that don't align with his policies.
0: Yeah. Go get the, who's the quarterback for, the New York Giants?
4: Jackson Dart.
0: Yep. Go get him.
4: Go get the kicker
1: for the Chiefs. He likes
0: Jackson Dart is that his name?
4: Like Jackson Dart.
0: He's like having some problems right now.
4: Oh, yeah. Already.
0: People are mad about that. They said they had to have a conversation there in the locker room about him supporting Trump and some of the other players didn't feel comfortable.
4: They started calling them out.
1: And I'm such a fan of him till I heard that.
0: Mm-hmm.
4: Yeah. And then for those of y'all don't know, the Commodores, it ain't the Commodores. I mean, it ain't but two left.
1: Uh-oh. Mm-hmm.
4: And that's the organ player and the drummer.
0: Okay. Uh-oh. All right. Let's move on and talk about Gayle King's husband. Y'all saw this?
5: Yes, indeedy. Gayle King came out with a story the other day where she was talking about her ex-husband basically cheated with one of her close friends while Gayle and the kids were on a trip. She came in, busted them, and this whole situation ensued. Well, now the ex-husband is speaking out. His name is William Bumpus. He told TMZ, you know TMZ find everybody.
4: Don't they know?
5: It's what it feel like. TMZ will find your sister-in-law, baby cousin Tracy if they need to. He told TMZ, my deepest apologies to Gayle, to our daughter Kirby and her husband Virgil, to our son William and his wife Elise, and to our three grandchildren for the pain.
0: Damn, hold on. He's so embarrassed about what he did. He got to apologize to the whole family, to the whole family reunion.
5: Yes. He apologized to the kids, spouses.
0: Right, and the ancestors.
5: Yes.
0: Your great-great-great-grandma.
5: Yeah, he said, I apologize for the pain that I caused decades ago. Those actions were mine. He also said, Gayle has every right to share what was painful in that chapter and change the trajectory of our marriage. Mm.
4: That man apologized to some folks that about to have a baby. Hey, just let them know, if I ain't here, I apologize.
0: Yeah. Yeah, that's interesting. But he did. He came out to let everybody know, yeah. And he also let you know that, hey, listen, I have a law degree from Yale, too, now.
5: I ain't gonna lie. That's a stand-up guy, man.
0: Yeah, he really did. I gotta give him credit for
5: to
0: that.
5: To come out all and right. apologize like he did and admit to the wrong.
0: Yeah.
5: You know what I'm saying?
0: Yeah.
1: I show you, men, what one bad decision that other head of yours will get you in? Yeah. Now you gotta apologize to the whole community and their sister. Yeah. And come on, man.
5: Not the community.
0: For real. Finally, Dr. Cheyenne Bryan has spoken again on something and folks are questioning it.
1: She said she bought her first house at 19. She's to let everybody know, not only did I get degrees, I'm a doctor and I'm a good looking woman. At 19, I was buying cribs.
3: I was in school with 26 units a semester. I was running an entire mobile legal company that I owned. So I was moving and shaking. And
4: at 21 years old, you were doing
3: at
4: that?
3: At 21, I bought my first house at 19 years old.
4: What?
3: In the city of Long Beach, in North Long Beach, a 3-bedroom, 2-bathroom house, and then built a whole loft in the backyard and rented the whole thing out and moved closer to my retail store that I had. I had 3 retail stores on Merrill's.
4: Yes.
3: I was the first and youngest Black woman to ever own a store on Merrill's. It was a French owner. And he said, how old are you? I'm not renting to you. And I said, well, because I already own my house, right? I got me a line of credit, baby. HELOC. I said, what if I gave you 6 months up of rent? He said, I don't trust you. I said, I'll pay it up for a year. He said, deal.
4: Dang.
1: Yeah, I would
4: dang.
1: Too.
0: All right now. You better show us some proof of them businesses.
4: Right.
0: You better show us proof of these. They gonna want to know
8: some paperwork.
0: They want to know proof, Dr. Cheyenne Bryant.
5: People already in the comments of that video. Somebody called her Lyanne Bryant.
0: Oh God!
5: I said they wrong.
4: Damn, Lyanne.
5: Lyanne Bryant.
0: Don't do her like that. All right, listen. On the way, $1,000 for you next. It's Dee Dee in the morning.
9: 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Here's the latest WYBC traffic report.
10: There's some southbound delays on Route 8 heading into 95. 95 slow both ways at exit 44. Some southbound delays at Route 8. More southbound delays by Route 7. Metro North is running on or close. With your New Haven traffic, I'm John Lynch.
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0: Good morning, it's Didi in the Morning. Guys, I will just say this. Hi, happy Friday to you.
1: I like the way you
19: happy
1: said
19: Friday.
1: That.
19: Happy Friday.
0: I'm feeling good. I got new hair today. You know, I'm looking back. Or yesterday. I got new hair yesterday.
4: That's that wind wavy, yeah, too. I see you.
0: Yeah, I got some braids now with the curls in it.
4: Come on.
20: Looking like the black Bo Derek in here.
0: All right. I'm putting some beads on
4: it. Tell you.
5: Oh, gosh.
0: Mm-hmm.
20: Right, no, don't put no beads
0: on. All right, fine. Let's find out what's trending.
5: Hey, so Shai Gilgeous-Alexander is trending. When he's not being a superstar on the basketball court, okay, he's filing lawsuits in civil court. He is now suing a company because they keep playing with his name off the court. They basically have created a video game.
0: I saw it.
5: It's called Unethical Hoops. Mm. Now, it's based on the classic game Operation.
20: Yeah.
5: So
20: yeah,
5: you have to take basketballs out of Shai Gilgeous-Alexander. If you touch him, you get called for a foul. The simplest boy touch, you get called for a foul.
1: That part's funny.
20: And the way he fouled, boy, that buzzer going to be going off.
1: Every time. Yeah.
5: He says that they are mocking his constant flops, and he is not amused by it. So now he is taking him to court saying, don't use my image.
1: Is he better at flops than LeBron?
20: You know, boy.
5: Oh, God, don't do that.
20: Boy.
0: No, man, nobody talk about it. I mean, I love me some LeBron. LeBron's the king for a reason. He's the king of everything.
20: Stop. Yeah. Well, flops.
0: He's flopping, yeah.
20: The king of flops.
21: He said it.
0: King of flops. King of losing his hair and trying to get it back.
1: Betraying friends.
20: King of going to the finals and losing.
5: Hey. Stop.
0: Oh.
5: See?
0: That's too far.
1: Wow. I was just gonna make fun of his relationship with Drake.
20: King of wearing a do-rag for no reason.
5: Okay.
20: Oh, God.
5: See, I told
0: ouch
5: you. See, you put the battery in his bag.
20: Yeah.
0: I messed up.
20: Yeah.
0: All right, calm hey, coming down up, we got, you know what, I'm scratch all that. Coming up, $1,000 for you.
20: Don't do that.
0: $1,000 right now. 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
0: 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Here we go.
23: A bright start, then becoming partly to mostly cloudy, 75. Isolated to scattered showers late tonight, 49. Showers early tomorrow, otherwise mostly to partly cloudy, slight chance for an afternoon shower. Cool, windy, with gusts over 30 miles an hour, highs in the low 60s. Sunday mostly sunny, becoming partly to mostly cloudy, low 70s.
22: I'm Daryl Huckabee with Didi in the Morning. Here's the latest WYBC traffic report.
24: There's some southbound delays on Route 8 heading into 95. 95 slow both ways at exit 44. Some southbound delays of Route 8, more southbound delays by Route 7. Metro North is running on or close with your New Haven traffic. I'm John Lynch.
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0: It's DD in the Morning. Happy Friday! All right, so Daryl Huckabee is standing by. What's up, Huck?
20: Hey, DD, what's happening? It's just after 9 o'clock. You know, WYBC, we are always in the community. And tomorrow we'll be in New Haven for the Community Action Agency's third annual Knowledge and Wellness Fairs. 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Now, I'll be hosting the event, which is for the entire family. So parents, bring the kids out. We're going to have children's sections with kids' activities. Plus, we're going to help you get information on the Husky Snap and Connecticut Paid Leave programs. More importantly, health information on cancer, blood pressure, diabetes, cholesterol, and a whole lot more. We want to keep you healthy. We'll also have music by DJ Diamond D. There'll be prizes and free food for select participants. So grab the kids, come on out for a day of fun and, more importantly, health information. By the way, bring a non-perishable food item so you can contribute to the Community Action Agency's food pantry. So once again, tomorrow, 11 a.m. to 1 p.m., I'll be hosting the Community Action Agency's third annual Knowledge and Wellness Fair. And later today after work, we're going to kick off the weekend at the WYBC Feel Good Fridays Happy Hour. I'll be hosting that as well at the Better Way Cafe, 124 Elm Street in West Haven. So after work, grab your crew, come through. Let's spread those Feel Good Friday vibes. Got drink specials, free appetizers while they last, and grown and sexy R&B like this right here. I like that song.

0: This is a song off the new Iceman album called Make 'em Cry.
1: Okay. And what was he saying there?
0: He basically said, you boys run to Hov for a second opinion. Me, I just go with my move. I do what I want to do. You know what I'm saying?
1: Basically, wow. I don't need to go to him for approval or anything.
0: Right. You have a boss. I am the boss.
1: Okay. Got it.
2: Yeah.
1: Got it. Okay.
0: And he shouted out Hov like directly in that song. You see what I'm saying? Wasn't no subliminals on that one. Mm. Now, this second song from Iceman, you remember there was a debate going around on the internet of would you rather have a dinner with Jay-Z, or would you rather have like $500,000?
3: I like this line.
0: Yeah, Drake said, I'd rather have $500,000.
4: I take $500K, not a dinner. I never could learn shit from none of y'all. Whisper my name and don't say it too loud.
1: Dang, what did he just say?
0: I take $500K, I never could learn nothing from none of y'all.
2: Not even.
0: Whoa, that's a song off the album called Whisper My Name.
5: You gotta whisper my name.
1: Ooh. So basically, like, I wouldn't take that. What are you doing? Okay, got it.
0: Now, that was more indirect. Yeah. You know what I'm saying? That was more indirect.
1: Direct but indirect.
0: You see what I'm saying? Because we know who you talking about, even though you ain't see it. No names. Now, this last one, you know, Jay-Z has a famous nickname. Jigga, what's my mother name? Now, Drake uses that nickname, but he kind of like gives him a nickname for the nickname. Check it out. Catch it for yourself.
4: You boys got big on my name. That's big enough. We know how you OGs rocking already, my nigga, and the jig is up.
0: We know how you OGs rocking already. The jig is up.
1: No, he didn't.
0: Yeah.
1: Okay.
0: Yeah.
1: So. Jay-Z's gonna respond.
0: You think so?
1: Jay-Z's gonna respond. Guys, what do you think?
2: Yeah. I would say no.
1: You say no?
2: I think Jigga's, you know, when he got a billionaire, I think he's just on another scale right
6: you're
2: now.
6: You're confused.
2: I just think he's
6: Jay-Z is a rapper that is in his blood. You came at him. You're big, and he's big enough to come at him.
1: So he's going to respond.
6: Jay's got new music coming up. He's in the studio adding tracks
1: right now.
6: Here's
1: my question. How will he respond? Because here's the deal, you guys. You got to always remember this. Here's my thing. I knew when we looked up and saw Kendrick Lamar on the Super Bowl and everybody was singing A minor, people said Jay-Z put him there and wanted Kendrick to do this on purpose.
0: I think Jay-Z gonna say something about that too. I think Jay-Z gonna be like, boys got in their feelings about who I'm choosing to pick the Super Bowl. Like, it's gonna be something like that.
2: Yeah. Damn, if I even look at you, I'm Jigga?
0: Shut up. I definitely gotta agree with Cruz on this one. I'm so sorry. I think he's going to respond.
1: Oh my God. And how, though, is gonna be real good. How is he going to respond? It's about to get good, y'all.
0: Yeah.
1: Ooh, it's like watching a great movie on
6: Netflix.
1: This
6: is what I love about hip hop, though. I love this about hip hop.
0: It's turning into the Atlanta Housewives.
1: It sure is. Y'all can't say nothing about them ladies that are catty and going at each other. All right. We'll see when he responds, everybody. Get ready. We'll be talking about it, all right? Mm-hmm. It's DeeDee in the morning.
7: I'm Daryl Huckabee with DeeDee in the morning. Here's the latest WYBC traffic report.
8: Some southbound delays on Route 8 heading into 95. 95 a little slow southbound by Route 8. Some more southbound delays by Route 7. Metro North is running on or close. With your New Haven traffic, I'm John Lynch.
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0: Good morning, Didi, in the morning. Guys, we're going to get to the $1,000 minute game. We got us a contestant. Jeremy is standing by. But before we get to this, according to a new study, if you have this, it is the most important factor to having a fulfilled life. What is that one thing that makes you have a fulfilled life?
1: A wife.
0: No.
2: Good health.
0: No.
1: It has to be a wife.
0: A fulfilled life.
2: All bills paid.
0: No.
2: Damn.
1: A job that you love.
0: That's it.
2: A job that you love,
0: they say, is the key to a fulfilling life, they say.
1: And listen, the day I got this one, my life was fully fulfilled.
2: Mm-hmm. Well, ours was destroyed. Ours was destroyed.
1: You know you don't mean that. I'm off air, he likes me, y'all.
0: What happened? Starsky and Hutch breaking up?
2: Yeah.
1: No, never.
2: Yeah.
1: Never.
2: Very tumultuous.
1: Rocky right now.
0: What happened? Oh, the Migos are breaking up?
2: Not the Migos. Since you've been here, we've been deuce a hazard.
1: We're good.
2: Shut up.
0: Anyway, let's get to the game, it's time, y'all. Here we go.
3: Boss up with a bang. You got the answers. We got that bread. $1,000 all for you with the $1,000 minute game.
0: Oh boy, every now and then y'all tickle me hardcore.
2: Uh-huh.
0: Okay.
2: That's hey, a big good tickle,
0: y'all know it. Thank you. Thank you, Trey.
2: It is all over.
0: Thank you.
2: Big tickle. Take more than two hands.
0: Feet. Hey, good morning. Hi. Is this Jeremy?
4: Yes, it is.
0: Hey, Jeremy, how you doing?
1: What up, Jer?
0: Jeremy.
4: What's going on?
2: I was. I like how you pronounce it, Jeremy.
0: Mm-hmm. How you know, call it,
2: Jeremy?
0: Jeremy.
2: Jeremy. You know, black folks be like Jeremy. What Jeremy? Jeremy ain't hooping. Yeah. Jeremy ain't hooping.
5: That's what they call me, and I'm Jeremiah.
2: Shut up,
5: Jeremy. Hey, can I get the Aya?
2: Can I get the Aya? You got a Jeremiah. You got a nickname, Jeremy? You got a nickname?
4: Yeah.
0: Jay.
2: Okay, yeah.
0: All right, Jay. Look at Jeremy.
2: Sound like an initial.
0: All right, listen, Jeremy, we got some cash for you.
1: Yes.
0: And we're going to spin the wheel and see what we can get you, all right? Get you some extra money.
6: DJ Cruz. JJ from the SIP.
7: Trey G.
6: Jay Cruz. $10 bonus.
1: Hey, Mr. Sexy Silly, ready to do it. All right, so listen, sir. I'm going to read you these questions. Now, listen, if you don't know the answer off the bat, just say pass. We'll come back to it. Save time. You only got a minute. Don't take too long. If you don't know it, we'll come back to it. You got it?
4: For sure.
1: All right, here we go. How many jobs have you worked in your life?
4: Five.
1: What was your first job?
4: Popeyes.
1: Which president made Juneteenth a federal holiday?
4: Pass.
1: Which country is singer Tyla from?
4: Jamaica.
1: What team does Wembanyama play for?
4: Spurs.
2: Yep.
1: Which singer is crowned the queen of hip hop soul?
4: Hip hop soul.
1: Mm-hmm. What's the third question I asked you?
4: Tyler.
1: What's my daughter's name? We talk about her all the time. What's her name?
4: Pat.
1: Okay. What does AKA stand for?
4: It's known as.
2: Okay.
1: Spell the word millennial.
4: M-I-L-I-N-E-A-L.
1: Which president made Juneteenth federal holiday?
4: Joe Biden.
1: Yeah. The country is in your top.
0: You got, looks like 1, 2, 3, 4, 5.
2: Yeah.
0: Five out of ten. What you missed was this one. Which country is the singer Tyla from? She's from South Africa. Which singer is crowned the queen of hip-hop soul? Mary J. Blige. What was the third question that J. Cruz asked? It was, which president made Juneteenth a federal holiday? What's the name of J. Cruz's daughter? Her name is Luna. And millennial is spelled M-I-L-L-I-E-N-N-I-A-L. All right, so you got, let's see, 5 out of 10. You're going to get $10 every correct answer. If we add it up, it's $50.
1: Uh-huh.
0: But you also spun the wheel and got an extra 10. So $60 coming to you, sir.
2: So funny.
0: Why don't you do us a favor? Tell everybody the show that gave you a shot at that $1,000.
4: Diddy in the morning.
8: Daryl Huckabee here with Diddy in the morning. Let's get a check of the roads with our latest WYBC traffic report.
9: There's roadwork on 91 northbound from exit 15 to exit 18. There's southbound roadwork from exit 22 to exit 21. Then more southbound roadwork from exit 17 to exit 15. On the Wilbur Cross, there's northbound roadwork from exit 61 to exit 64. Metro North is on or close with your New Haven traffic. I'm John Lynch.
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0: wonderful weekend. It's Dee Dee in the morning.
1: All right, let's get into a recap of what we learned here in New Haven, as well as throughout Connecticut and nationally on this Feel Good Friday, May 29th. Now, the first thing we learned is that Yale New Haven Hospital is celebrating its bicentennial, marking 200 years of providing patient-centered care. We also learned that multinational beauty food and healthcare products giant Unilever plans to invest $270 million in opening up a new R&D center in downtown New Haven. Out of New London, we learned the Gold Star Memorial Bridge lane reconfiguration will begin this weekend. And in Killingly, Connecticut, we learned Amazon is proposing a $200 million warehouse. Finally, we learned millions of student loan borrowers will need to change their repayment plan soon, and it could get more expensive. Now, for details on these stories and everything we learned today, check out my Facebook page, Huck on Air. Make sure you stay connected and stay informed. All right, Dee Dee, time to tap into our morning show birthday club, and let's start by saying happy birthday to Richard Bentley. Also celebrating today is Melissa Todd, there's Janie Cawthorn, Louis Sweeney, Maria Smith, Barbara Wright, and Robin Dickinson. Now, celebrating over the weekend, I have to say happy early birthday to my cousin Marita McKenzie, there's Kira Gant, my aunt Isella Williams, and Tristan Haller from WYBC Sales Department. Now, if you're looking for a place to celebrate your birthday, you can join me later today starting at 6 o'clock for the WYBC Feel Good Fridays Happy Hour at the Better Way Cafe, 124 Elm Street, West Haven. 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Now, up next, you got The Workforce with Wanda Coppedge, followed by Juan Castillo. 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See Chris Brown and Usher at the Hard Rock Stadium. And on Monday, we'll announce the grand prize winner of the Arts Television and Appliance Gas Grill Giveaway. So until we talk later today, a happy hour. Enjoy your day. Be productive. And as always, maintain positive thoughts and spread only positive vibes. Make sure you love yourself and please share that love with others. But above all, keep God first.
0: All right. Have a great day. And thanks for listening to Dee Dee in the Morning and Daryl Huckabee on 94.3 WYBC.

0: The Rhythm of the City, 94.3. WYBC, Back to Life. A little Ari Lennox before that. It is the Midday Workforce on a Feel Good Friday. You know we are closing out this month. It's coming quickly. Quickly. And I'm looking forward to new month, new blessings. But right now we got to get focused on the business of the day. I have keywords to throw your way, chance for you to win some tickets, so much to get into. But first, let me say good morning. Good morning, say it back. You know we can't be rude. We're not going to start the day like that. When I come back, we're going to get busy with Sean Paul plus Chris Brown and your chance to be in the running for that Miami show. All still on the way. Stay with me. I'm Wanda Coppedge. This is WYBC.
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But I had enough. Now I'm really done. 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

0: on that woman right there. Jasmine Sullivan is incredible. Weight loss popping. If you haven't seen her recent pictures, I'll share them over on Facebook for you. 94.3 WYBC, the rhythm of the city. The key word to get that gas grill from Arts Television and Appliance, you were entered, and now we have a grand prize winner. On Monday morning during DD in the Morning, Daryl Huckabee is going to make that announcement. Listen to see if your name is called, if you are the grand prize winner. That's Monday morning. Shout out to everyone who entered. Coming up next hour, I'm going to be talking to Treasurer Eric Russell about Chet's 529 college savings program. A lot of great info. Don't miss it.
1: Can you hear it? 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And today we kick off the last Feel Good Friday into the last weekend of May at the WYBC Feel Good Fridays Happy Hour. The Better Way Cafe, 124 Elm Street in West Haven. Yours truly, Daryl Huckabee, will be the host. And I got my man, Video Jock Ty, on the wheels of steel, blazing R&B and hip-hop with the videos to go along. 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

0: 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Hanging out with me, Wanda Coppedge. I have a special guest here with me today to give us some very important information. Connecticut State Treasurer Eric Russell, also trustee with CHET. He's going to talk to us about CHET and their 529 college savings program. You know, today is May 29th, 529, and it's their 529 day. He's going to tell us all about the program and so much more. So Treasurer Russell, thank you for joining us today.
1: Thanks, Wanda. It's great to be with you. Thanks for having me on.
0: Yeah, absolutely. So let's jump in. Before we get to the 529, tell us about CHET.
1: Sure. So CHET is our 529 college savings program. It's called the Connecticut Higher Education Trust. And what it is about getting families to think earlier and be able to save for future education of their children. And so with the CHET program, families can pay into a CHET account. They can open a CHET account and you get to put money in on a tax advantage basis that will help you ultimately pay for any type of future educational expenses. That could be for college, but it could also be for trade schools or vocational programs. And when you put money in, those funds are invested. And then when you ultimately use them for educational purpose, you get to get the tax benefit of both the contributions you put in, but also all of the investment earnings that you got while you over the time of those accounts.
0: And so what type of tax benefits? What are we talking?
1: Sure. So first, the contributions that you put in, you get both a federal and Connecticut tax benefit on. So in Connecticut, the contributions, you get to deduct up to $5,000 for individual filers, but up to $10,000 for joint filers for those contributions. And that's on an annual basis. And then all of the investment earnings that you get as those funds are invested over time, you get both federal and tax benefits for, as long as they're used for qualified educational expenses. So that means, you know, when a child is then 18 and you're using those funds to pay for school or books or a laptop, you don't pay the interest on, you don't pay the taxes on all of the earnings that you got throughout the life of your account.
0: Okay. How soon would you advise? How early can we start doing this?
1: Now, great question. And this is one I get often. I think the key message here is that the earlier you start, the better. And there's a couple of reasons for that. One, if you're contributing consistently, if you're putting, you know, $50, whatever you can, into your account on a regular basis, you're going to get the investment earnings of that over a long period of time. So that's going to compound and that's ultimately going to benefit you, as well as getting all of the tax benefits for that. The other thing is that we have a couple of key programs within the broader CHET umbrella, right? So if you have, if you open an account within the first year of having a child or within the first year of adopting a child, we automatically contribute $100 to that account when you open it. So it's just meant to help kind of jumpstart those accounts. So again, starting early there is a benefit. And then we also have a program called CHET Dream Big.
0: Okay.
1: Which is a scholarship program that we run every year. It's for students from kindergarten through 12th grade. And students can enter into this competition by submitting an essay or a drawing or a video responding to different prompts. And we give out about $350,000 in scholarships every year towards individuals' CHET accounts. So again, starting early allows you to kind of participate in programs like this throughout the life of your CHET account as well.
0: Wow. Did you see my eyes just open up? $350,000. That's no small sum right there. And college is expensive. You did mention something. If you put $50 here, $50 there, there is no minimum of what you need to start this CHET account. Is there?
1: That's exactly right. You could start this with any amount of money. And again, you start that within the first year and you would automatically have this $100 contributed. I think big picture, what this is about is just being consistent, right? It's about planning ahead and trying to do what you can to prepare yourself for the future. I think about my own story and navigating the expenses and cost of education. My parents didn't, you know, I didn't have a CHET account. My parents didn't have a lot of resources necessarily to put aside in advance. And so I think the key is making sure people know about these opportunities, but then also trying to be really consistent about planning ahead, I think is huge.
0: Yeah. And like you said, the earlier that you start, you don't have to worry about.

0: out all of the expenses when the time comes, and you can kind of do it at your will while it's comfortable for you.
1: Exactly. And, you know, the other piece here is that the investment earnings is a big piece of this, right? Knowing that you can put in whatever amount of money and that money is going to be growing for you without you having to do anything, right? And so I'm really proud of a lot of the work that we've done as a team to improve the overall program. The CHET program is ranked silver by an entity called Morningstar, which is one of the highest rankings you can get for a CHET 529 program. And then just recently, we were named by Forbes as the 2026 529 of the year. So they ranked us as kind of the top 529 program. I say that because, one, I'm proud of it. I'm proud of the team that we have that's working on this on behalf of people trying to really save and get ahead. But I think the other piece is understanding that your money is in good hands when you put it in a program like this, right? And that it's going to ultimately be invested for you and your child's benefit, and be growing for you without you having to do anything.
0: Now, if you have multiple children, do you set up multiple accounts or can you do all in one? What do you do with that?
1: Yep, you would set up multiple accounts. And one of the cool features of the program that I often tell people about as well. So as a parent, you can open this account, but what you can also do is provide links to that. So you could have other people that are also contributing to these 529 accounts. It could be, you know, a grandparent, it could be, you know, for a first birthday rather than buying a bunch of toys that I know I think about my nieces and nephews and them having more toys than they know what to deal with. I'd rather be able to say, I'm going to put some money aside for this future, right, expense for you and know that it's going to ultimately make a lot more money over time just by me putting it in.
0: That's a great point. So you don't have to be the parent. You can open up a CHET 529 account for your godchild or your niece, your nephew, your grandparent. I mean, your grandchildren.
1: Well, other adults and guardians can, but my point is even if the parent is the one who opens that account, other people can still contribute to it the same account. So because the account is you know held by the child, grandparents, godparents, aunts and uncles, you can contribute to that individual's CHET account without having to open a separate one.
0: So you've given us all the benefits of the program. How do we start? Where do we start?
1: Yeah, so you can visit aboutchet.com to get more information about the program. You can visit the website for the state treasurer. And we have all of the kind of information, brochures, details, but you can go right online and sign up there. We work with a partner named Fidelity, who really manages a lot of our accounts that our investment team works very tightly with in terms of monitoring the accounts, making sure that we're have the right investment strategy. But all of our information about that is on the website. And there's different ways that you can invest. There's different options, right? There's things where some people, if you're starting early, you may want to invest more aggressively up front and then be a little bit more conservative as a child is getting closer to college. There are different types of portfolios that you can customize. There are a bunch of different options, and all of that will be laid out on our CHET website.
0: I love this. Connecticut State Treasurer Eric Russell, he's trustee with CHET. It is 529 day. We have to, if you start early, you get the best benefit from this program, but you can start at any time. You can do it at your leisure, however it is comfortable for you, but it's going to ultimately benefit your children. The children are the future. You know what Whitney said?
1: That's very true. And I'll just say briefly, Wanda, we'll actually be at the Hartford Yard Goats game tonight, 4/5/29 day. I'll be throwing out the first pitch. We'll have a bunch of people from the team there. We'll have Fidelity there, and we'll be getting the word out about CHET accounts. So if anyone's around, please feel free to stop by and get some information from us as well.
0: I love that. I love that. Thank you again for your time. Listeners, you know what to do from here. You have all the information. If you missed anything, feel free to give us a call. And also one more time, Treasurer Russell, if you could give us the website before we wrap.
1: Sure. It's aboutchet.com. Please check us out and feel free to reach out to to our office if there are any questions as well.
0: All right. 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

Kalani, new music out right now, new album, Holding It Down for R&B. And you get the best of it right here on 94.3 WYBC, the rhythm of the city. The Juneteenth dance is going down Friday, Juneteenth, from 7 to midnight at Orchid Hall in Hamden. You get music from DJ Platinum. And all you have to do is be caller number 9 right now to win.

0: 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Coming up, that Chris Brown Usher keyword.
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1: Noon hour right here. Top of that 12 o'clock hour. And you know, we're giving away a trip to Miami to see Chris Brown and Usher. Not only are we giving you tickets to the show, we're providing the round trip airfare and the hotel accommodations. All you have to do right now to be in the running is text the word party. 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The word is party. Good luck.

locked into the rhythm of the city, 94.3 WYBC. I'm Wanda Coppedge, hanging out with you for a feel-good Friday. Here's my list of what you should watch. Not really a list, just some suggestions. Over on Netflix, both of these. I told you the AFI Lifetime Achievement Award went to Eddie Murphy this year. Well, guess what? We didn't get a chance to watch it until now. They're now releasing it on Netflix, and we get to check that out. The AFI Lifetime Achievement Award to the incomparable Eddie Murphy. You gotta watch that, you know, especially on the heels of what's going on with Kevin Hart from his roast. Watch the Eddie Murphy one. You know, they're still...

0: great, great comedy, mature type of show. Tina Fey, too. I love me some Tina Fey. They're all starring in this season 2 of The Four Seasons and Eddie Murphy over on Netflix. And anything that you're watching, let me know. I'd love to check it out. Hit me up on Facebook and then stick around. More great music's on the way.
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0: celebrated his birthday yesterday. Treat him right, Chubb Rock, on the Rhythm of the City 94.3 WYBC. Don't call it a comeback because she's been here for years. Somebody is talking comeback in the world of sports, and I can't wait to give you the details on that coming up next hour for the culture. Stick around for it. Make sure you go online so you can enter to win lunch. Me, you, and a guest of yours. Free lunch over at D'Amato Seafood, 423 Whaley Avenue. It starts by you entering to win. Go ahead and get that done. Right around the corner, I have Summer Walker and some more Chris Brown.
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But I understand why. See, it's burning me to hold on to this. I know this is something I gotta do, but that don't mean I want to. What I'm trying to say is that

0: tennis, started venturing into other endeavors, businesses and whatnot. But now, according to reports, Serena Williams is reportedly preparing a return to the court. Now, I don't know what prompted this comeback, but according to reports, she's requested a wild card entry for the women's doubles competition at the Queen's Club tournament in London as early as next month. Maybe, you know, that's her passion. And you can't stray too far from your passion. If it's in you, it's your purpose, you always make that comeback. As they call it, they spin the block. Now, how true it is, we have to wait for her to confirm this. But what are your thoughts on that one? Would you like to see Serena Williams back on the court, taking them all down? I know I'm looking forward to it. I hope it's true. I'll keep you posted on it, and you can check out the details over on Facebook. Serena Williams, welcome back, girl, if you're actually coming back. That's what's going on for the culture. You got to keep it locked. More on the way.
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1: 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Don't forget your chance to win tickets to see Ying Yang Twins coming up in about 20 minutes or so. But right now, don't call it a comeback. Even though she did say she was retiring, she's announcing a comeback. 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

0: Wu-Tang Clan tour, right? Mm-hmm. That's not R&B, but it's like that. Give me a call, 203-562-9430.
1: Can you hear it? 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And today we kick off the last Feel Good Friday into the last weekend of May at the WYBC Feel Good Friday's Happy Hour at the Better Way Cafe, 124 Elm Street in West Haven. Yours truly, Daryl Huckabee, will be the host. And I got my man, Video Jock Ty, on the wheels of steel, blazing R&B and hip-hop with the videos to go along. So after work, grab your crew, come through, drink specials, free appetizers while they last, and most importantly, grown and sexy vibes to go along with that mature R&B and hip-hop. So pull up and let's celebrate the last Feel Good Friday into the last weekend of May at a Better Way Cafe for Feel Good Friday's Happy Hour, another exclusive of 94.3 WYBC, the rhythm of the city.
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0: 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Like, let's talk about who's celebrating life today, because today is your birthday. Happy birthday to you, Derek Foreman, Tim Smith, Miss Medria Blue. Happy birthday to you. Chili Most, happy birthday. Heading into our weekend, babies. Happy birthday to you, Kyra Wallace Gant. Also, Sean Penn, Jeffrey Taylor, Rebel Lewis, Rocky Rose, happy birthday. Our very own Tristan Haller, celebrating his birthday this weekend. Andre Davis, Miss Pamela Campbell, happy birthday to you and to you celebrating yours. Celebrate life. Celebrate you. Much love from all of us here at WYBC.
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0: Music from Music Soul Child right here on 94.3 WYBC, the rhythm of the city. You know, it's the last Friday of the month. So that means get into some good trouble. Not that bad trouble. Get into some good trouble this week and wrap up the month strong. Celebrate your life. Celebrate your birthday. Just celebrate being here. I'm Wanda Coppedge. I enjoyed being here with you this whole week, especially today. And of course, you have Juan Castillo coming up. Afternoon edition of The Workforce. Stick around for that. And DJ Platinum with the commercial free drive at 5. Remember, family, you have life today. Because you have life, you have everything you need to reach your goal. You are one day closer to it. Please do not give up on yourself. If you do, you miss the best part. That's where you win. Don't do it. Keep going and keep it locked. Yes, I'm Wanda Coppedge. Be well, family. Be blessed. Be back with me on Monday after the weekend so we can talk about it. 10 a.m. for The Workforce.
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94.3 WYBC, the rhythm of the city. I'm Juan Castillo on a fantastic Friday. Beautiful weather out there. We're going to have a great weekend. Now, you know, the Juneteenth G Dance is happening Friday, June 19th from 7 to midnight at Orchid Hall in Hampden. Yeah, featuring music from DJ Platinum. So call the number 9 right now. Yeah, 203-562-9430. You win a pair of tickets. Connecticut residents only.

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0: Earth, Wind, and Fire with September on 94.3 WYBC, the rhythm of the city. Now, you know, YBC wants you to live like a VIP. Yeah, all my co-workers out there, you're VIPs. Anytime you win a contest from WYBC, you'll be automatically entered to live like a VIP, which means one lucky grand prize winner will get tickets to every R&B show in Connecticut this summer that we're giving tickets away to. Shows like Neo, Lionel Richie with Earth, Wind & Fire, TLC and Salt-N-Pepa with En Vogue, Wu-Tang Clan, Boyz II Men, Rick Ross, and so much more. So keep listening for your chance to qualify. Coming up, Kalani, Chris Brown, and the Notorious B.I.G. Yeah.
1: 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And today we kick off the last Feel Good Friday into the last weekend of May at the WYBC Feel Good Fridays Happy Hour at the Better Way Cafe, 124 Elm Street in West Haven. Yours truly, Daryl Huckabee, will be the host. And I got my man, Video Jock Ty, on the wheels of steel, blazing R&B and hip-hop with the videos to go along. 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
1: The Rude Boys is written all over your face. Ah, yeah. I'm loving this Friday, man. Are you? All right. Happy birthdays. Shouts from the WYBC Birthday Club. Major Blue, happy birthday. Tim Smith, happy birthday to you. Yeah. David B. Brown Stevens, happy birthday. Herbie Freeman, hey, Herbie, happy birthday. Marcus Messiah Israel, happy birthday. Bertha Gillard, happy birthday to you. Kimberly Hawkins, Kimberly, happy birthday. Also, Donna Marie celebrating a birthday. Yes, May 29th, baby. That's what I'm talking about. Happy birthday if you are celebrating a birthday today. Keep it right here. Got Fat Joe. I got Kool and the Gang. I got Ella May. Yeah, I got it for you. Fantastic Friday in full effect.
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0: Chaka Khan, what you gonna do for me? Yeah. Oh, we got an R&B groove, man. Soul music to the max. On the Rhythm of the City, 94.3 WIBC. Now stay tuned, because at 5 o'clock, the top of the hour, I have the next word for you to text for your chance to win that trip to Miami to see Chris Brown and Usher live in concert. Also coming up, the WIBC Griffin Health Faculty Physicians Primary Care Commercial Free Drive at 5 with my brother DJ Platinum and yours truly, Juan Castillo, on the MIC. 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

0: the rhythm of the city. Now, we're giving away a trip to Miami to see Chris Brown and Usher. Text the word prize, P-R-I-Z-E, P-R-I-Z-E, right now, to 203-562-9430. You'll be in the running to see Chris Brown and Usher live in concert at the Hard Rock Stadium in Miami. The number is 203-562-9430. Price includes round trip, airfare, hotel accommodations, and two tickets to the show. All right, let's get going with the Drive at 5 Platinum. Put it down.
1: Party people, this is the time.
2: Good afternoon, motorists. 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

94.3 WYBC, DJ Platinum here, turning you all the way up on a Friday. That's what I'm talking about. Listen, right now it is time for your birthday. A big shout out to all the birthdays in the Elm City. All my Geminis, if you have a birthday coming up, holla at me right now at The Real DJ Platinum on Facebook, Instagram, and TikTok. And I will shout you out live on the air. From my birthday calendar, I want to say happy birthday to Dawn Diva, Maria Pereira, Eric Mayo, and Regina Anderson. Happy birthday to all of you. Right back into the mix.

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1: 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I want you to stick around for Leon Thomas, Destiny's Child, and Tems. 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

0: see the rhythm of the city. Oh yeah, Juan Castillo with you. I'm in my last hour. Looking forward to the weekend. It's gonna be some great weather out there. And we're gonna be rocking right here on YBC. So all you gotta do is just keep us tuned, man. Yeah. Now what we got? We got Lucy Pearl, we got Usher, we got Lisa Stansfield coming up. I got it for you right here. Celebrating Friday, it's YBC.
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0: like it. No bigotry, no doubt. Yeah. Black Street Productions. We out, we out, ride. We out, we out.
1: 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Juan Castillo here. It's been a pleasure hanging out with you all week long, especially on this wonderful, fantastic Friday. And coming up, I got the Friday night dance party with my brother DJ Majesty from 7 to 9 and DJ Cousin Twist from 9 to midnight. And in the meantime and in between time, have a wonderful weekend. Be safe out there. Peace. I'm out of here.
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0: me verbatim. The New York Knicks are winning the NBA Finals Championship. You heard me. I'm going to repeat it. Turn me down so that people can hear me. The New York Knicks are winning the whole entire thing. Don't say I didn't tell you, man. It's destiny. You feel me? Y'all stay tuned. I got a lot of stuff to talk about. I got to pay some bills. We coming back with some more digging in the crates. You know how I do. Stay with me. Keep it locked. It's the rhythm of the city. It's 94.3, baby.
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0: It's 94.3. It's WYBC. And if you like that, I got plenty more where that came from. You feel me? The unexpected. I'm digging. We in the crates. I'm digging. Yo, listen, man. So I just read something the other day that kind of rubbed me the wrong way, man. Pause. You feel me? I read that LeBron James, yeah, the one and only LeBron James, four-time champion, Mr. Basketball, has dropped his shoe release. He has a new shoe out, and it's kind of hot. Might be one of the hottest LeBrons I've seen in quite some time. But he called the shoe Dreams and Nightmares. Now, come on, guys. We all know where Dreams and Nightmares came from. Nobody even used that term until we heard Meek Mill's album. But he called his shoe Dreams and Nightmares, and it has nothing to do with Meek Mill's, guys. He didn't call Meek Mill's. He didn't put him on. He didn't say, yo, man, I'm about to name my shoe after your album. This, that, and the third. He didn't even consider that Meek Mill's would have a feel some type of way about him using his album title. So I guess Meek Mill's is trying to reach out to him to see, like, if they can work something out. Like, yo, come on, man. You know how much money you going to get, Bron, man? You going to use Dreams and Nightmares? Cut me in. So if that's true, LeBron, man, you dead wrong for that, man. You can't do that to him knowing Dreams and Nightmares. You know what time it is, man. Rectify that. Get it right, LeBron. Get it right while you still have a shot. It's the Rhythm of the City. It's 94.3. Don't go nowhere. I'm coming back.
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